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6: We're ready.
7: We are ready.
8: We are ready.
9: We are ready.
10: We are ready.
11: We are ready.
12: We are ready.
13: We are ready.

Hi everyone, just want to say I'm extremely proud to be going to another World Cup. I never take these moments for granted. These are all the things I dreamed of growing up. So to be able to represent my country for a third time at a World Cup is going to be really, really special.

back in 1910, this statue's base was at the same level as this avenue. Now it takes 22 steps to reach the base. That's what a little over a century of sinking will do.

this city continues to be rich in water, of course, the mismanagement of the water in the city has caused that this wonderful water city is not visible at the moment.

Mexico City is a city of concrete. There's just not enough green spaces where rainwater can drain down and try and recharge the aquifer.

Hi everyone, just want to say I'm extremely proud to be going to another World Cup. I never take these moments for granted. These are all the things I dreamed of growing up. So to be able to represent my country for a third time at a World Cup is going to be really, really special.

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I never take these moments for granted. These are all the things I dreamed of growing up. So to be able to represent my country for a third time at a World Cup is going to be really, really special.

0: Acum vedem un succes uriaș pentru melodia oficială a campionatului mondial de fotbal. Dai Dai, interpretată de Shakira, a strâns deja peste 12 milioane de vizualizări în primele 24 de ore de la lansare.
1: Shakira, we are ready.
2: We are ready.
3: We are ready.
4: We are ready.
5: We're ready.
6: We're ready.
7: We are ready.
8: We are ready.
9: We are ready.
10: We are ready.
11: We're ready.
12: We are ready.
13: We are ready.
14: We are ready.

0: touches many areas of our lives and affects decisions that shape human coexistence. It is also dramatically changing how war is waged. Other very troubling voices have also reached me about increasingly autonomous weapons systems. I hear very troubling accounts of algorithms that can block access to healthcare, employment, and security. Artificial intelligence needs to be disarmed. Let's not fear artificial intelligence, but constantly keep the question of the human in play.
1: There is a real possibility that AI will displace human labor at a very large scale. If that happens, supporting those displaced will be a moral imperative of historic proportions. This task will be difficult enough, but I worry most dialogue misses an even harder challenge. AI development is concentrated in a handful of wealthy nations. How will we ensure that the gains of AI are shared globally? We do not have a mechanism for this.
2: Cel mai mare spectacol cu drone din lume a luminat cerul provinciei Sichuan din sud-vestul Chinei. Aproape 34.000 de drone au fost utilizate pentru show-ul care a intrat în cartea recordurilor pentru cel mai mare zbor simultan cu drone și cea mai mare reprezentație aeriană. Spectacolul a inclus 5 capitole care au îmbinat tehnologia, cultura și renovarea orașului.